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13: A better life with Dr. Sanjay Gupta.
14: People have started using AI for all sorts of things, but I cannot think of an area where the stakes are higher than your health. First of all, I'll tell you this. I know doctors who have cracked some seemingly impossible cases with the help of AI, so it can be a powerful tool. But AI can also hallucinate, provide bad advice, and be just as confident when it does that. If you do decide to plug any personal medical information into one of these chatbots, you should know that while the companies that created them have robust privacy protections in place, they are not bound by HIPAA, like your healthcare provider is. Whatever the advice presented to you, take it with a degree of healthy skepticism. Always get a second opinion. And remember, if you ever experience concerning symptoms, skip the AI consult and head straight to the ER. I'm Dr. Sanjay Gupta, helping you live a better life.
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9: Colleague of mine was telling me the other day about how their Instagram feed is filled with videos, most of them kind of funny, about how grandparents and friends tend to bulldoze new parents out of the way to get to see their baby. As a dad of three daughters, I know how life really does become all about them the moment those kids are born. But I also know parents are still people too who need their own attention beyond being mom or dad. And moms, in particular in those early years, can feel especially invisible in the eyes of other people. So what can you do to stop contributing to what is known as maternal invisibility? Women we spoke to said these two things were the most helpful. When people stopped to ask how they could best support them, number one, or when they took the initiative to handle certain tasks that obviously needed to be done. I'm Dr. Sanjay Gupta, helping you live a better life.
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Hit her, 3-pointers on the chain. Fresh new J's, AMG, switch lane phone. 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

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He missed the get it done. I'm Mrs. One of One. Fall in love every time we link. 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Yeah, we both outside. That's my type.

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7: Have you ever noticed that you mostly breathe through one nostril at a time? Even when you're not sick, even when your allergies aren't bothering you. The body actually switches the dominant nostril as frequently as every 2 hours while we're awake. That's according to Adam Taylor, an anatomy professor at Lancaster University in the UK. This alternating cycle is automatic. It's regulated subconsciously by the hypothalamus in the brain, he said. Your body does this to give each nostril a chance to rest and repair, so they don't get too dried out, which could make it easier for pathogens and inflammation to cause damage. Now, Taylor also said, studies suggest the left nostril may be more dominant, and when the right nostril is dominant, the body is in a more alert or even stressed state. Who knew? Pretty fascinating stuff. I'm Dr. Sanjay Gupta, helping you live a better life.
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ice and chill. 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

0: I'm on, you wouldn't understand. 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
18: How often do you stop to wonder whether you should share something that's revealing, maybe even embarrassing, with a partner, a friend, or even your boss? In her new book called Revealing, The Underrated Power of Oversharing, behavioral scientist Leslie John says doing just that can help you deepen relationships that are vital to your life. We need people to trust us in order to get things like love, friendship, and career success. That's what she told us. When you make yourself vulnerable by revealing something sensitive, it does make other people trust you. In turn, when you ask someone to reveal something about themselves, showing that interest will generally lead someone to like you more. Why? Because people like to be asked about themselves, she says. It also signals that they are discriminating and choosy, but in a good way. I'm Dr. Sanjay Gupta, helping you live a better life.
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3: Got crews out in York County's Fairview Township. Tree and wires down on Old York Road between Marsh Run Road and the top of Reeser's there at Park Road, so avoid Old York Road this morning. No issues 83 north or southbound. We're looking good on the South Bridge. No issues on 81 or 581. Inbound river routes are a smooth commute. Lebanon County is accident-free. John Wills, back right now, traffic.
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Let me put this cook on your face, oh. Hit her. I ain't in your beats and you ain't in mine, hit her. Yeah, we both outside. That's my type, but

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1: Good morning. I'm Jenna Clay with Hot News Now. U.S. forces shot down two Iranian drones overnight. President Trump has canceled new military strikes against Iran after signaling the U.S. would launch a major escalation in the war. He says we may be days away from an agreement and a new deal could be signed as soon as this weekend. Iran's foreign ministry says nothing has been finalized. The state police fire marshal is investigating a fire that broke out at a home in Dauphin County hours after a person died. It happened yesterday on Lesentier Lane in Middle Paxton Township near the Big Tree Preserve Conservation Area. According to the fire chief, the family was waiting for the funeral home to arrive when they realized there was a fire in a different part of the home. And Olivia Rodrigo says she's 60% deaf in her left ear, a condition she discovered as a child during a school hearing test. The 23-year-old singer's third album, You Seem Pretty Sad for a Girl So in Love, drops today. From the ABC 27 Weather Center, a heat advisory is in effect today. Mostly sunny. A stray thunderstorm is possible this afternoon or evening in a high of 92.
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2: 83 North, no delays over East or Summit, but you do have delays here at Old York Road. That's closed right now between the top of Reesers at Park Road and Marsh Run Road, so expect to be detoured there on Old York Road. 83, though, looking good. No delays on the South Bridge. 81 and 581 are incident-free. Coming down from the north, no problems. 22, 322, or 11 and 15. Moving well through Hershey on 422 and 322. 283 looks good between Harrisburg and Lancaster. No issues in Lebanon County. Chell Wills, Spock, Green Out Traffic. This report is Spock.
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2: We're looking good on 22, 322, and 11 and 15 as you head down from the north. 83 north, no delays at Reese or Summit. Still dealing with that tree down on Old York Road from the top of Reese's there at Park Road all the way to Marsh Run Road. Avoid Old York Road. No issues on 581. 15 checks in fine. Looking good for 22 and 322 through Hershey. Lebanon County is accident-free. 283 is in good shape between Harrisburg and Lancaster. John Wilsbach, right now traffic.
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2: Still dealing with that tree down Research Summit area of Old York Road. That's going to be closed between Marsh Run Road and Park Road. But 83 is open. That's moving well. No delays there. 83 looks good on the South Bridge. Watch your speed, 81 near Progress Avenue. Looking good, 81 through Carlisle. No delays coming down from the north on the river routes. 422 and 322 look good through Hershey. Lebanon County is accident-free. Watch your speed there on 81 just north of Lebanon Lickdale. John Wilspach, right now traffic.
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3: Good morning. I'm Jenna Clay with Hot News Now. U.S. forces shot down two Iranian drones overnight. President Trump has canceled new military strikes against Iran after signaling the U.S. would launch a major escalation in the war. He says we may be days away from an agreement and a new deal could be signed as soon as this weekend. Iran's foreign ministry says nothing has been finalized. The state police fire marshal is investigating a fire that broke out at a home in Dauphin County hours after a person died. It happened yesterday on Lesentier Lane in Middle Paxton Township near the Big Tree Preserve Conservation Area. According to the fire chief, the family was waiting for the funeral home to arrive when they realized there was a fire in a different part of the home. And Olivia Rodrigo says she's 60% deaf in her left ear, a condition she discovered as a child during a school hearing test. The 23-year-old singer's third album, You Seem Pretty Sad for a Girl So in Love, drops today. From the ABC 27 Weather Center, a heat advisory is in effect today. Mostly sunny. A stray thunderstorm is possible this afternoon or evening in a high of 92.
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4: 83 North, no delays over Reeser Summit. Looking good on the South Bridge. Just getting slower north of 2nd Street. 81 and 581 are incident free. No delays coming down from the north on the river routes. Watch your speed on 15 at Ross Moyne. No issues heading out through Hershey. Lebanon County is accident free. Back to York County, dealing with that tree down Fairview Township. Old York Road closed from Park Road over to Marsh Run Road. If you see a problem, 717-901-5000. John Wilsbach, right now traffic.
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2: 83 North, no delays over Reese or Summit. Still dealing with that tree down on Fairview Township on Old York Road between Park Road and Marsh Run Road. We're in good shape on the South Bridge. Watch your speed, 15 at Ross Moyne. Watch your speed on 81 at 581. No delays coming down from the north on the river routes. We're in good shape, 283, heading up to the Eisenhower Interchange. No issues through Hershey. Lebanon County checks in fine. 78, the turnpike look good. John Wills, back right now, traffic.
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4: 283 southbound, got about a half mile backlog down to the ramp to 283 eastbound, running heavy slow there. 83 north looks good over Reese's Summit and on the South Bridge. Fairview Township still dealing with that tree and wires down Old York Road between Marsh Run Road and Park Road there at the top of Reese's. No delays on the inbound river routes. Watch your speed, 15 to Ross Moyne. 81 looks good through the Carlisle area. No issues heading out through Hershey. Lebanon County is accident-free. John Wilsbach, right now traffic.
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2: Good morning. I'm Jenna Clay with Hot News Now. U.S. forces shot down two Iranian drones overnight. President Trump has canceled new military strikes against Iran after signaling the U.S. would launch a major escalation in the war. He says we may be days away from an agreement and a new deal could be signed as soon as this weekend. Iran's foreign ministry says nothing has been finalized. The state police fire marshal is investigating a fire that broke out at a home in Dauphin County hours after a person died. It happened yesterday on Lesentier Lane in Middle Paxton Township near the Big Tree Preserve Conservation Area. According to the fire chief, the family was waiting for the funeral home to arrive when they realized there was a fire in a different part of the home. And Olivia Rodrigo says she's 60% deaf in her left ear, a condition she discovered as a child during a school hearing test. The 23-year-old singer's third album, You Seem Pretty Sad for a Girl So in Love, drops today. From the ABC 27 Weather Center, a heat advisory is in effect today. Mostly sunny. A stray thunderstorm is possible this afternoon or evening in a high of 92.
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3: 83 North looks good over Acer Summit. No delays on the South Bridge. Fairview Township, York County. Still that tree and wires down. Old York Road closed there between Park Road and Marsh Run Road. 81, watch your speed near Progress Avenue and at the 81-83 split. No delays coming down from the north on the river routes. Watch your speed 15 heading up past Ross Moyne. Carlisle area checks in fine. Lebanon County is accident free. No delays I-78. John Wills, back right now, traffic.
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5: 83 North looks good over Acer Summit. No delays on the South Bridge. Fairview Township, York County, still that tree and wires down. Old York Road closed there between Park Road and Marsh Run Road. 81, watch your speed near Progress Avenue and at the 81-83 split. No delays coming down from the north on the river routes. Watch your speed 15 heading up past Ross Moyne. Carlisle area checks in fine. Lebanon County is accident free. No delays I-78. John Wilsbach, right now traffic.
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15: A better life with Dr. Sanjay Gupta.
16: People have started using AI for all sorts of things, but I cannot think of an area where the stakes are higher than your health. First of all, I'll tell you this. I know doctors who have cracked some seemingly impossible cases with the help of AI, so it can be a powerful tool. But AI can also hallucinate, provide bad advice, and be just as confident when it does that. If you do decide to plug any personal medical information into one of these chatbots, you should know that while the companies that created them have robust privacy protections in place, they are not bound by HIPAA, like your healthcare provider is. Whatever the advice presented to you, take it with a degree of healthy skepticism. Always get a second opinion. And remember, if you ever experience concerning symptoms, skip the AI consult and head straight to the ER. I'm Dr. Sanjay Gupta, helping you live a better life.
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Even though my little off they rocker. 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
8: A better life with Dr. Sanjay Gupta.
9: 20 years ago, the average attention span was about 2.5 minutes. Today, it's just 47 seconds. Pretty disconcerting. That's according to new research out of UC Irvine. But really, this isn't our fault, at least not entirely. We can blame technology and the world around us. Attention, it turns out, is not an unlimited resource. You only have so much of it to give. Start paying more attention to what times of the day you seem to be at your mental peak. Try to knock out the more complicated stuff during that time. It's also important to take breaks every so often so you can more easily lock in when you're trying to concentrate. One expert said, even trying to visualize where you want to end your day with everything all wrapped up or with tons left to do, that can act as a real motivator. I'm Dr. Sanjay Gupta, helping you live a better life.
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18: From the ABC 27 Weather Center, tonight it'll be mostly clear with a low of 64. Your Saturday, overall mostly sunny day with pleasant conditions and a high of 87. And then on Sunday, expect some scattered storms to roll through the area with a high of 90. And that's your forecast from Hot 106.7.

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2: 83 North, bumper to bumper, South Bridge north of 19th Street, 283 North into the Eisenhower back beyond Lindell Road, 441, 283 West, slow airport connector over to the turnpike, got some slowing 81 South heading down past Manita, 81 North running a little heavy, slow heading up past Middlesex, 15 northbound, running busy through Dillsburg and in Newport, dealing with an accident there on 4th Street, no issues in Lebanon County. We're good on the turnpike. John Will Spock, right now traffic.
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22: From the ABC 27 Weather Center, tonight it'll be mostly clear with a low of 64. Your Saturday, overall mostly sunny day with pleasant conditions and a high of 87. And then on Sunday, expect some scattered storms to roll through the area with a high of 90. And that's your forecast from Hot 106.7.

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2: 83 North, bumper to bumper, South Bridge, heading up north of 19th Street, 283 North into the ISR interchange.

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3: We've got that bumper-to-bumper 83 northbound South Bridge heading up north of 19th Street, 283 north into the Eisenhower, back beyond Lindell Road, 441, 283 West Slow Airport Connector, over to the Turnpike. A lot of speed enforcement, 81 at the Wade Bridge, 81 at Cameron Street, 81 at Progress Avenue, and at Manita. Watch your speed in those areas. Looking good on the outbound river routes in Perry County and Newport. Still trying to clear from an earlier accident there on 4th Street. We're looking good through Lebanon County. John Wilsbach, right now traffic.
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4: From the ABC 27 Weather Center, tonight it'll be mostly clear with a low of 64. Your Saturday, overall mostly sunny day with pleasant conditions and a high of 87. And then on Sunday, expect some scattered storms to roll through the area with a high of 90. And that's your forecast from Hot 106.7.

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5: 83 northbound, bumper to bumper, full span South Bridge up past 19th Street, heading up through the construction. 283 north in the Eisenhower, back to Lindell Road, 441. Got some slowing. 81 north and south through the 83 split. Watch your speed through there, but they cleared that fender bender down the ramp to 22, 322 westbound. We're in good shape on the outbound river routes in Perry County, right in Newport. Still dealing with that cleanup from an overturned truck on 4th Street. Watch your speed on the turnpike in between Harrisburg West and the Gettysburg Pike interchange. No issues in Lebanon County. 78's moving well. John Wheels back right now, traffic.
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14: At first glance, Terrence and Shania have nothing in common. 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Shania, on the other hand, just turned 45. She owns a coffee shop, she is married with two kids, and has never smoked. 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
3: 83 North, still got that slow go as you head from 2nd Street north of 19th Street in the construction, but not too bad this afternoon. 81 North, little heavy heading up past Lingolstown. No problems on the outbound river routes. They're clearing that accident over in the Carlisle area on Allen Road right there near the Rittner Highway. No backlogs with that. 15 South, looking good, making your way down into Dillsburg. 283 North in the Eisenhower Interchange. That is also thinned out. No issues in Lebanon County. Shall Will Spock right now traffic.
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20: From the ABC 27 Weather Center, tonight it'll be mostly clear with a low of 64. Your Saturday, overall mostly sunny day with pleasant conditions and a high of 87. And then on Sunday, expect some scattered storms to roll through the area with a high of 90. And that's your forecast from Hot 106.7.

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4: 83 North, still got that slow go as you head from 2nd Street north of 19th Street in the construction, but not too bad this afternoon. 81 North, a little heavy heading up past Lingolstown. No problems on the outbound river routes. They're clearing that accident over in the Carlisle area on Allen Road right there near the Rittner Highway. No backlogs with that. 15 South, looking good, making your way down into Dillsburg. 283 North in the Eisenhower Interchange. That is also thinned out. No issues in Lebanon County. John Wills, back right now, traffic.
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19: From the ABC 27 Weather Center, tonight it'll be mostly clear with a low of 64. Your Saturday, overall, mostly sunny day with pleasant conditions and a high of 87. And then on Sunday, expect some scattered storms to roll through the area with a high of 90. And that's your forecast from Hot 106.7.

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10: 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It's Sunday, October 4th. Starring Tyler Hubbard, Nate Smith, Josh Ross, Harper Grace, and more. 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
1: 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Yeah.
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1: Look. 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
1: She ain't even all that. Like, ain't even like that. Ain't her mama white.